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1: Hey, welcome. Welcome to the show right here on Classic B-Sides. Here's the Little River Band. We got a good show lined up for you tonight. So let's get into it, and we'll come back in a little bit. Check it out, Little River Band. It's a long way home.

Yeah, that was one of my favorite Little River Band songs. This one coming up is by the Foo Fighters. It's called The Best of You, and it's going out to Joey D.

0: Hey, welcome back to the show. I'm Jimmy Dean. This is Classic B-Sides right here on Digital Revolution Radio. Hope everybody had a good week. Mine was, it's been hectic. Hopefully, by July, maybe August 15th, it should calm down. We got a big project going on at work, and that is hopefully by then it'll be done. But again, I hope you had a good week. Weather down here has been like an oven, but actually like a sauna with the heat and the rain. But you know me, I'll take it any day over that cold winter. Can't handle that. But anyway, good show tonight. I got a lot of requests. People have thrown at me, and they're still throwing them at me, which is great. If I get to them all, so be it. If I miss some of you guys, I apologize. I only get 3 hours. So, all right, I'm going to have a double shot coming up. I'll play my little bumper, and this one goes out to Mike. He didn't ask for both of the songs, but he asked for one of them. Just got to find it. There it is. No. All right. It'll be a surprise. Phil Collins. Right here on the Classic B-Sides.
1: 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Remember, you hear it here loud and clear.

Yeah, welcome back to Classic B-Sides. Hey, we got coming up next, we got a not a strange request. It's actually called Strangers in the Night by Frank Sinatra, and this goes out to a listener that is really devoted. His name is Michael, and he asked for another Frank Sinatra song, but I don't have it, so I'll play this one for him. Again, a little Frank, Strangers in the Night, right here on the Classic B-Sides.

Yeah, welcome back to the classic B-sides. That was two for Ingrid. Here's one for Brenda by the Allman Brothers. Ain't wasting time no more.

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Well, this one goes out to Ingrid in memory of her beautiful sister, Anne. What great memories. I'll never forget them. Here's Ripple by the Grateful Dead.

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1: Welcome back. This one goes out to Kevin. He loves heart. Here you go, buddy.

0: Well, welcome back to the Classic B-Side Show. I'm Jimmy D, and we're going to call it quits for tonight. We'll catch you all next week. We appreciate everyone who contribute to the show by sending in your requests. You can do it any day during the week. Just hit me up on the Classic B-Side chat room on Messenger, Facebook Messenger. Leave me a message, or you can EM me. Oh, PM, yes, that's what it is. Catch y'all next week.
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0: To show that we can forget within a few months what happened.
1: Killed last week along with cocaine kingpin Jose Rodriguez Concha has been identified as another leader of the Medellin drug cartel. Pray.
0: Because the repression has been.
2: Faithful will gather inside the churches. The faithful will gather inside the church. 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

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These are the times when we fight for our

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It's not really a song about zombies or the walking dead. It also has a reference to all the kids that come to our concerts that march along and can't be stopped. And so it's not Judas Priest and the audience. With all the anthems we've done and all the singing that the audience does, it's one and the same thing.

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0: Ladies and gentlemen, for our next fight, please welcome from Los Angeles, California, DJ
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The Heart Heavy and Hair Show is the ultimate 2 hours for true fans of heavy rock. My name is Pariah Burke, and I'm your host on this journey through 6 decades of new and old favorites, deep cuts, and rare hair. 2 hours of hard rock, heavy metal, and hairy glam. Thank you for joining me. Coming up is new music by Tesla, Saving Abel, Issa, Hanson. No, not that Hanson. Kai Hanson, lead vocalist for Helloween, gone solo with new music. Las Vegas Metal cranks the lethality on a gambler's ballad from the very first hard rock supergroup in history. Who needs instruments? Heavy metal a cappella gets bad to the bone. Plus, the cover song of the week mystery, rock queen of the week, and the triple shot kicking off hour 2. Let's get back to the music with Loverboy.

0: Ready for your first cover song of the week clue? Remember, the first clue is always the hardest. This week's original band was a supergroup before the term supergroup was even common currency. Built from the wreckage of three other acts, the singer and drummer came out of one of the most respected blues rock outfits of the era. The guitarist came from a band that would later inspire a glam rock classic just from being name-checked in its title. The bassist came from a progressive rock outfit known for an album cover featuring a screaming face. And the whole thing was bankrolled by the biggest rock band on the planet, who made them their very first act signed to their own label, Swan Song Records. Who is that supergroup? More and easier clues later. The Rock Queen of the Week is next.
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0: This week's rock queen goes by the name Isa, though her formal introduction is Isabel Oversveen. And either way, AOR just got a new favorite. Her new single, Pay the Price, is the first taste of Fire and Ice, dropping August 28th on Frontiers Music. And trust her, everything was thrown at this one. 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

warning, this song might make you crash a hotel room.

Hive, the new song by Saving Abel, unites both frontmen of the band, Jared Weeks and Scotty Austin, following Drowning Pool and Warrant's Sad Teresa. This is the crew smoking in the boys' room on Hard, Heavy, and Hair. 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

0: I am much more relaxed now. 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
1: No helmet. No bitch seat. No traffic lights. 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
0: Kai Hansen of Helloween has gone solo, and here's his latest, Feeding the Beast. You heard it first on Hard, Heavy, and Hair.

Reaching into the darkest corners of obscure rock history, Pariah pulls out rare hair like this one.

Baton Rouge Doctor. For your second cover song of the week clue, let's talk about the covering artist. This week's covering band built their reputation in the 2000s out of Las Vegas, and they've made a habit out of something most hard rock bands shy away from: covering other people's songs and turning them into massive hits all over again. Their frontman, Ivan Moody, has a voice that can go from a guttural growl to a full melodic croon inside the same song, exactly the range this particular cover demands. Who is that dangerously named five-member band? Think about it, more clues later. The Triple Shot Game kicks off the second hour of Hard, Heavy, and Hair, right after Zeppelin plays us out of this first hour. This is When the Levee Breaks from Led Zeppelin 4.

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In order, you just heard the bands Got Heart, Van Canto, and George Thorogood and the Destroyers. Notice I'm not telling you song titles. You'll have to figure out the connection between the three songs only from what you just heard. What do all three songs have in common? They're all titled Bad to the Bone. Got Hard, Van Canto, and George Thorogood and the Destroyers, all three with songs titled Bad to the Bone. And they certainly are. This is Slaughter, Fly to the Angels on Hard, Heavy, and Hair.

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2: How about some brand new Tesla to make you feel warm and gooey inside?

Some good stuff there, but I love almost anything Tesla ever since their 1986 debut. That song, Never Alone, is the second single from Homage, which drops July 17th from Frontiers Music. You know I'll be picking up a copy. Tesla is currently on tour with Motley Crue and Extreme, though a little birdie told me they're playing to more and more empty seats, and it isn't Tesla's or Extreme's fault. Fans are reportedly less and less satisfied with Motley's performance. Has the crew gone past its performing days? Have they become the tired old joke they specifically said they didn't want to be way back when they promised never to tour again? What do you think? Let me know on social. I'm at Pariah Rocks on every social media there is. P-A-R-I-A-H-R-O-C-K-S. Let's speed things up with a band people do still pay to see. This is Judas Priest on Hard, Heavy, and Hair.

0: For your third and final cover song of the week clue, we're talking about the song itself. This week's original was the title track of a self-titled debut album in 1974, an album so successful it shot straight to number one. The song plays like a gambler's confession, a slow-building outlaw ballad about a man who knows exactly what he is and isn't sorry about. Someone born with a six-gun in his hand, the sound his claim to fame. It was recorded in an old English mansion using a mobile studio, the same building and nearly the same gear used by Led Zeppelin to record one of their most famous tracks. I hope you're keeping good company, because the cover song of the week is next.
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0: Did you guess the cover song of the week, the covering artist, and the original recording artist? This week's cover song of the week is Bad Company. Originally by the band Bad Company, covered this week by Five Finger Death Punch. Bad Company formed in 1973 from the pieces of three different bands. Paul Rodgers and Simon Kirk out of Free, Mick Ralphs of Mott the Hoople, Boz Burrell from King Crimson. They became the first act signed to Led Zeppelin's own label, Swan Song Records, and their self-titled 1974 debut shot straight to number one on the Billboard 200. The title track was recorded at Headley Grange, the same English manor where Led Zeppelin had recently tracked When the Levee Breaks, which you heard earlier transitioning us from the first to the second hour of the show. Five Finger Death Punch took the outlaw ballad and gauged up a six-shooter to a shotgun, doing what they've built a career on, making someone else's song sound like it was always theirs. Here's Five Finger Death Punch with Bad Company, followed by the timeless Bad Company original. I'm Pariah Burke, Bad Company myself. More Bad Company is always welcome around here.
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1: That was Bad Company, the 1974 Bad Company original, following the cover song of the week, Five Finger Death Punch's 2009 reimagining of the same outlaw ballad. 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My name is Pariah Burke. I'm your hard-talking, heavy-rocking hairball host and producer. I want to thank you for joining me on this week's show. I'll see you back here next week on this station for another all-new Hard, Heavy, and Hair. Guns N' Roses is going to play us out with a song I'll let Axl himself introduce.

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11: They weren't like pretty boys, it was like Cinderella's ugly sisters having a convention.
12: People would say all kinds of derogatory things about us. We were the poster children for the unsignable act.
13: The suburbs completely dominated.
14: This is our world. We're the number one band in this world. Tell us a band is more popular than us. We're going to swim out there. We're going to eat them.
15: Our fans start ripping the club physically apart.
16: They're the best live band in the world.
17: I was called into Atlantic Records and told if I ever mentioned the name Twisted Sister, I would be fired.
18: We used to pick on people that would stand there, like, I'm too cool.
3: You could go someplace else where you'd be more appreciated, because we could give two
19: I got a lot of grief.
20: You'll follow around a bunch of guys wearing makeup and women's clothes.
19: The band turned that to their advantage. You're one of us. You're a dirtbag. And it banded people together. Don't you know you can't
2: run? Catastrophe struck. They never paid. We didn't get signed. We were derailed.
14: How are we going to come back from this? This was our shot.
21: You pick yourself up, dust yourself off, strap the spandex back on, and get back out there. I say,
14: we had no budget, and we rented a Winnebago and drove 56 hours, all to play 29 minutes, and that's what you do.
2: Every town we went to, we made an impression. I just saw the future of rock and roll. Their name is Twisted Sister. And you could hear the crowd still chanting, Twisted.

0: Before we begin, we'd just like to remind you that the act you're about to see is not for the faint of heart.
1: 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It's time to tear it loose!
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11: They weren't like pretty boys. 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
12: People would say all kinds of derogatory things about us. We were the poster children for the unsignable act.
13: The suburbs completely dominated.
14: This is our world. We're the number one band in this world. Tell us a band is more popular than us. We're gonna swim out there. We're gonna eat it.
15: Our fans start ripping the club physically apart.
16: They're the best live band in the world. I was called into Atlantic Records and told if I ever mentioned the name Twisted Sister, I would be fired.
17: He used to pick on people that would stand there, like, I'm too cool.
3: You could go someplace else where you'd be more appreciated, because we could give two
18: I got a lot of grief.
19: You'll follow around a bunch of guys wearing makeup and women's clothes.
18: The band turned that to their advantage. You're one of us. You're a dirtbag. And it banded people together. Don't you know you can't
2: run? Catastrophe struck. They never paid. We didn't get signed. We were derailed.
14: How are we going to come back to this? This was our shot.
20: You pick yourself up, dust yourself off, strap the spandex back on, and get back out there. I say,
14: we had no budget, and we rented a Winnebago and drove 56 hours, all to play 29 minutes, and that's what you do.
2: Every town we went to, we made an impression. I just saw the future of rock and roll. Their name is Twisted Sister. And you could hear the crowd still chanting, Twisted Sister.

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It's either a day or a night, depending on the time zone that you're in. And my name is Timothy J. I'm broadcasting from the Bill Kelly Memorial Broadcast Studio, which is located in the surrounding suburbs of the city of Sacramento. Sacramento is the state capital of the state of California in the United States of America. In case you didn't know that, now you do. So welcome, new listeners, to your very first broadcast of the Core Radio Show. What you've tuned into is a show that looks back at the two shows that are previous to this Wednesday broadcast. So the Core Show broadcast week, in quotation marks, it starts off on Fridays with a freshened up playlist. It's a lot of carryover from the previous week that happens on both shows because of the fact that I'm only live 3 days/nights a week, and the third broadcast is all about looking back at the other two broadcasts. So I could have changed that, but I thought this was a good idea when I created this 1 hour look back at those two shows some time ago. And so did Lady Sondra, the queen of Digital Revolution Radio, because she has the Songs of the Week rebroadcast not just once, but twice on this station. So that's what you've tuned into, where I look back at the Friday broadcast that starts at 1 p.m. Pacific, live for 2 hours, and the Monday broadcast, which is after the weekend is done, going right into the opening of the week, which is a live 3 hour broadcast that starts at noon. 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I'm giving you the Pacific time zone information because that's the time zone that I'm in, so you'll need to do the time zone dance to tell you what it means to you in the time zone that you're in. 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And there you go. So I grab about 10 or so songs that I felt stood out, were highlights. Not better, just stood out. Songs that I couldn't get out of my cranium. And we celebrate that broadcast week in quotation marks because the rest of the days of the week, those are the rebroadcast weeks, as I just told you. But that makes it so you get 7 days/nights a week of your core on DRR. So my goal is to give you at least 10 songs on these Songs of the Week, and sometimes we get more. So let me tell you the two songs that I played for you to open up this broadcast. That was Hada, H-A-D-A, out of Finland, their latest single, Working Man Blues. Song has been out since Wednesday the 17th of this month. Prior to Finland's Hada, it was Man as Machine. They're out of South Africa. Song that came out on Friday the 19th of this month, The Right Words. That's a sample, an example of what it is you can expect to hear on the Core Radio Show, no matter if it's the regular full-length broadcast on Friday or Monday or the look-back broadcast on the Wednesday Songs of the Week. But not just only those styles of rock, because for over 12 years, almost 13 years, I've been playing everything from acoustic rock to melodic power metal, everything in between that I think you should hear from, in my opinion, the very best independent, non-major, non-mainstream solo rock artists and rock bands of many styles from all over the world for the world. So look at this piece of paper that's right here in front of me. It shows me the songs that I've chosen. There is more than 10, but let's see if we can get more than 10. It also shows me the date because I forget all the time. It's Wednesday, June 24th, 2026. Obviously, it could be a completely different day or night for you if you're listening to the rebroadcast or podcast version of the Core Radio Show, and I'll tell you that podcast information in the next mic break. But however you're listening, thank you so much for listening. I can never say thank you enough, but I always will. So going into the next set, I never know if it's going to be a 4-song set or a 5-song set, so let's find out together. Kicking it off with Scarlet Rebels, and this is happening now, because it is. It's happening now, the Wednesday Core Radio Show Songs of the Week on Digital Revolution Radio.

0: 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Hold on, I gotta text him and tell him we are about to kick ass.
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And I'm looking at my list of music and I'm hoping, well, I know I'm going to get at least 10 in because I've given you seven. It's five, six, seven. I've given you seven so far. So let's back announce that. And then, let's get to the rest of the music here. See if I can make sure to give you that 10 that I always promise. Taming Sari is the name of that band with the track Ghost of a Good Time. They are out of Canada. Song that came out, standalone single, back on Wednesday the 17th of this month. Prior to them, the Coffin Hunters from the greater San Francisco Bay Area. Single that came out on Friday the 19th, Cosmic Dawn, which is the title track of their upcoming album that'll be coming out on the 17th of July. Prior to the San Francisco Bay Area's Coffin Hunters, it was the Sonic Overlords, long-running band out of Sweden. They put out a standalone single with a video attached to it back on the 10th. We got it late, so we started running it last week. Calling Demons by Your Name, not by their name or by my name, but your. A little bit of angst going on there, huh? Prior to the Sonic Overlords out of Sweden, it was Ilse out of Germany. Single video that came out on the 16th, Never Gonna Come Back is the title of that track from the upcoming self-titled Ilse album that'll be out on the 31st of July. Prior to Germany's Ilse, it was Scarlet Rebels. Band out of the UK, single of video that came out on Wednesday the 17th. This is Happening Now from the upcoming Flawed by Design album that'll be coming out on the 13th of November of this year. And there you go. All right, let's go ahead and see if I can't make sure to get 10 songs in, hopefully more than that. And I will tell you how you can get this show and other Core Radio Show broadcasts on demand 24/7. All right, I'll tell you about that in the next mic break. But let's go to our boys, Wicked, and their brand new single, Sunflower, on Digital Revolution Radio.

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And just like that, an hour has gone by on this Wednesday Core Radio Show Songs of the Week on Digital Revolution Radio. I was able to get another 5 songs set in. That means I gave you 12 songs on today, tonight's Songs of the Week. Saturna was the band that wrapped things up in that 5-song set out of Spain. Brand new single that came out on Friday the 19th. Self-Told Lies from the upcoming Light and Shadow album that'll be out on the 17th of September. Prior to Saturna, it was Cat Robichaux giving us another great track. Friday the 19th, that track came out along with a video attached to it for the song Cake. She's from the San Francisco Bay Area. Kelowna was the band that was right before Cat out of the UK. Song that came out on Friday the 19th, Insanity. Perfect song to go into Cat Robichaux's Cake. Watch the video. You'll understand why. Prior to that, Diamond Rain. Another one of those masked bands. A lot of those masked bands out there. Not makeup bands, but masked. And they are a band out of Germany. Naked City is the title of that track. Single, a video that came out on Friday the 19th from the upcoming Chapter 1 album that'll be out on the 2nd of October. Prior to them, out of New York, the boys Wicked. And their track Sunflower, single and video that came out on Friday the 19th. All right, go to the Core Radio Show website at coreradio.com to find out everything about the Core Radio Show. 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

0: 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That is coarradio.com. 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While a live show is going on, right at the bottom of the pit, otherwise known as the chat box, you will see when there's a song that's currently being played, you can give it a love. 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All right? 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All right, putting a show together for this coming Friday, 1 p.m. Pacific. That's when I'll be back next, but I do this show every single week and have been now for over 12 years, because without original artists, there is no future in the arts. Until next time, my name is Timothy J. Keep your eyes open, ears open, but don't listen to the noise, because God knows there's a lot of noise out there. 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

Hey gang, welcome to Sowing Seeds Radio Ministry. I am Chris, and this is an hour of incredible Christian rock and metal. That was Rez Band with I Think You Know. Now, in this show, we've got so much lined up for you guys. I mean, we got a lot in this one. But we're going to do Saint next with Destroyers. But we've also got Zion Deliverance. We're going to do some Blood Good. I've got a triple shot of Bride this week. Then, if you've never heard Bride, these guys are absolutely amazing. This show does go a little bit harder this week, but man, it is so awesome. I love this stuff. So yeah, we've got a lot of other great tunes coming up in this show as well. Now, I want you guys to know, I'm going to be emceeing the Jesus Block Party in Decatur, Michigan, January 25th and 26th. If you get a chance to go out and about and you're wanting to do a little road trip or whatever, man, come and see us. It's going to be an absolutely amazing time, and I would love to see you guys there. Sowing Seeds Radio Ministry is doing so much stuff right now, and I couldn't be happier. This is just absolutely phenomenal to us, and we're just so blessed to be able to be a part of all this. And if it wasn't for you listeners, none of this would be possible. We would just be kind of sitting here twiddling our thumbs, playing some songs. But now it's time for us to start getting out there, sharing the word of Jesus Christ, salvation, and just being a part of the world like we were chosen to do. We don't do this on our own accord. We're doing this because God has directed us to do this. That's why things are succeeding the way they are. And it's just absolutely phenomenal to watch the hand of God move and work. So let's get this show fired off, guys. Here is Saint with Destroyers. Then we're going to follow that up with Zion with Kick in the Gates. So it's definitely time to crank it up.

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Lots of amazing bands, food trucks, and fellowship. Come one, come all. Baptisms every day. Just like it says in Psalms 95:1, come, let us sing for joy to the Lord.

right, guys, well, that was the first of three. We have a bride that was inside ourselves. On next up, we've got We Are the People and then End of Days. Now, let me tell you guys something. We are definitely in the end of days. And I know there's been preachers preaching about this forever that, man, it is time and God is coming soon. And he is coming soon. No man knows when God is going to show up here. It's the way it is. But you've got to be ready. Now, let me tell you a little something that happened to me personally not too long ago. It's no big secret. I am 55 years old, getting ready to be 56 in September. And I had a little bit of a heart event go on. I had to go to the hospital, to the ER, and be seen by some incredible physicians and nurses and CNAs. And I mean, these guys were absolutely phenomenal, and they're just a blessing to have around, because good Lord, I don't think I'd be here right now if it wasn't for them. But I had an issue with my heart, and I went, and they literally, I mean, it was just for a few seconds, just a blip in time. They had to stop my heart to get it to restart again and beat normally. Well, let me tell you guys, there's something that's very unsettling about that, in a way that if you're not ready to go be with the Lord, that is going to be some craziness that you've got to experience. And it's never really just a good thing, right? I was at work and I called my wife. I said, hey, I was like, you know, we need to go to the ER. I think I'm having a heart attack. And so she immediately starts freaking out. Okay. And I don't live too far away from where I work. So I drive home. Yeah, I know. I drove home. And when I got here, my wife was just flipping out. And I was like, look, honey, it's going to be okay. And I'm just remaining very calm. And the reason I'm remaining calm is because of one thing. And I said, honey, here's what's going to happen. Either A, we're going to go to the ER. Everything's going to be fine. They're going to fix me and you're going to be stuck with me for a few more years, or something's going to happen and you're going to get a bunch of money from my employer for a life insurance policy. One of the two is definitely going to happen. And I started thinking about it. You know why I was so calm? Because I know where I'm going. I know what the Lord has in store for me when I go on to glory. And that's what it's all about. I've accepted Jesus Christ as my personal Savior and Lord. And now I can go forward knowing in peace that I am going to glory. I'm going somewhere where there is no pain, there is no suffering, there is just incredible righteousness, sitting in front of God, praising God. That's, man, that's what it's all about. That's what I can't wait for, is to be in front of the throne, hands held high, praising God to the fullest of my abilities. That's what I want. That's where my heart goes when I start thinking about this. Now, a lot of people think, man, that's really sadistic to say that to your wife. It's not. It's a fact. One of the two things definitely happened. Well, she's stuck with me for a few more years. And I am so blessed to have such an incredible wife in my life that she understands where I was coming from. She calmed down and we had just, I hate to say it sounds this way, we had a good time. We had some great conversation and, you know, I was joking around with the doctors and everything was good. But guys, let me tell you something. If you don't have that peace inside you, death is scary. Death is something that, man, it will wreck you. But let me tell you something. If you know where you're going, and if you've accepted Jesus Christ as your personal Savior, you're going to glory. You're going to a better place that has no pain, no illness, no nothing other than greatness. Worshiping God and just being in the presence of God. Like I said before, I can't wait for that. That's going to be absolutely phenomenal, but that's going to be in God's time. Now, let me tell you, it's something else along with this. Your ticket is punched already. You're going to die. It's going to happen. When? Nobody knows. That's why I really impress on people, you've got to find the salvation. You've got to accept Christ. I'm not saying you've got to do anything because you have a free will. What I am saying is if you don't, there's a consequence. You're going to go to a place that is just absolute horror that no man can actually fathom. But I don't want to see you there. I want to see you in heaven with us. So if you want to reach out to us, sowingseedsradioshow@gmail.com or sowingseedsprayerforyou@gmail.com, or get a hold of us through Facebook.
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We would love to hear from you guys, and we love talking with you guys about whatever you got going on. And if you got something that you don't want to really talk about, but you just say, man, I just need some direction, I need some prayer, we're going to do that for you too. I've got a team of prayer warriors, and man, we are moving mountains. The Lord God Almighty, He is being strong in us. And I can't wait for that breakthrough in your life. Now, guys, I do want you to go check out our Facebook page, Sowing Seeds Radio Show. And what we're doing is we're gathering Bibles to take to the Jesus Block Party so that we can give them to people who need it. Because I'm telling you, the Bible is the Word of God. It is a sword and it's a map. It is the roadmap to a successful life. And I want you guys to be there with us. Now, I don't ever ask for money on this show, and I'm not ever going to. This show is funded 100% from me and my heart. Now, would we like sponsors? Absolutely. But I'm never going to beg anybody for money. God will always provide for this show. All right, so with that being said, guys, let's get this show fired off. Here is We Are the People by Bride, and it is definitely time to crank it to 11. We are the people.

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Lots of amazing bands, food trucks, and fellowship. Come one, come all. Baptisms every day. Just like it says in Psalms 95:1, come, let us sing for joy to the Lord.

All right, guys, well, it's time for me to get out of here. I've had a lot of fun doing this show with you guys today. And just remember, guys, Jesus Christ loves you so much he gave his life, and God loves you so much that he gave his only son so that you'd have everlasting life. Now, I'm going to leave you with two more. We got The Brave and Petra, and I hope you guys just really know that Sowing Seeds Radio Ministry is here for you, and we would love to hear from you guys and let us know what's going on with you guys. If you need prayer, please reach out to us. And as I always say, if you don't want to reach out to us, it feels kind of impersonal or whatever, go seek out a Bible-believing church and talk to that pastor, and they can give you the answers just as much as we can. But let me tell you something, you got to make sure that within your spirit, within your heart, it sounds true and correct. You have to discern for yourself what is going on. So guys, I'm out of here. I hope you have an incredible day. Remember, God loves you, Jesus loves you, and I love you, and Sowing Seeds Radio Ministry loves you. And as always, if we don't see you on the air, we'll see you in the air. I hope you all have a blessed day.

And I want to tell you people, we've got a new album coming out. Will be released September 13th. Oddly enough, that's Friday the 13th. It's funny how things work out like that, isn't it? It will be called The Last Command. And speaking of records, I want to thank you people for something, because we just released a song about a year ago, and we're going to do it in just a minute. It has just become the leading import single of all time. And I want to thank you people very, very much. But before we do it, I need to know something about it. I want to know how many of you rivet heads come here tonight looking for a little bit of pussy? I understand the feeling, people. As I look into this audience, and I see all these dynamite-looking Southern California ladies, and I just start getting so hot, I just start stinging myself all over. And there's only one thing I can do to relieve my tension. Now I want to know, how many of you here do it the way I do it? How many of you here fuck like a beast? Well, if you fuck like a beast, you must

0: Howdy, folks. DJ Crazy Train, host of the House That Metal Built. If you're enjoying the music, turn it up loud and piss the neighbors off. Ha-ha! 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
1: Just this past week, Lady Sondra suggested, why don't you this time do the alphabet? In other words, all metal bands that's, you know, A to Z. I said, well, that's a damn good idea. So y'all might hear some threepers and twopers in there, but we got a whole bunch of it. I don't even know if I'm going to finish it going all the way to Z, but I'll certainly try if I have to mix it up and play something, you know. But anyway, coming up next, AC/DC. That's where it's going to start on the House That Metal Built show. Let's rock.